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Welcome to your Friday, another great weekend with Greg O. I'm here till midnight. Thank you once again to our very own Bill Dyke, kicking off a Friday evening in style. I've got more on the way from Eric Clapton to Elvin Bishop. I've even got Jimmy Buffett on the way right now. It's time to rock out just a little bit with you two. Here's With or Without You on 92.7 WVLI, the greatest hits of all time.

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5: Overnight, a few clouds and a little bit breezy. We're in the upper 40s, and then we get a mix of sunshine and clouds on Saturday. Pretty warm, though. Our afternoon high will end up in the mid-70s. Could be a little bit gusty, wind around 15 to 25 miles an hour. We have a quick cold front moving through on Saturday night. Just a few showers with that, and our low in the upper 40s. And then we get a really nice Sunday, mid-60s on the high, and lots of sunshine. I'm meteorologist Steve Hamilton.
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92.7 WVLI, the greatest hits of all time. Middle of your 7 o'clock hour on this Thursday. Greg O back till just around midnight. Jimmy Buffett's on the way, so it's Tina Turner. Here's Elvin Bishop with Fooled Around and Fell in Love. 92.7 WVLI, the greatest hits of all time.

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Right now, it's Tina Turner, What's Love Got to Do With It? Greg O here on 92.7 WBLI, the greatest hits of all time.

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Up next, the Guess Who? American Woman. 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
10: Overnight, a few clouds and a little bit breezy. We're in the upper 40s, and then we get a mix of sunshine and clouds on Saturday. Pretty warm, though. Our afternoon high will end up in the mid-70s. Could be a little bit gusty. Wind around 15 to 25 miles an hour. We have a quick cold front moving through on Saturday night. Just a few showers with that, and our low in the upper 40s. And then we get a really nice Sunday. Mid-60s on the high and lots of sunshine. I'm meteorologist Steve Hamilton.
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1: NBC News Radio, I'm Jim Roop. President Trump says the current ceasefire is still in effect and warns Iran to accept the latest U.S. peace deal. In a Truth Social post, he says the U.S. fired on Iran's ships after they fired on three U.S. ships moving through the Strait of Hormuz. He says the ceasefire with Iran still holds, but adds the U.S. would, quote, knock them out a lot harder and a lot more violently, end quote, if Tehran doesn't accept the deal. Former FBI Director James Comey's trial over his 8647 social media post is on track to start July 15th. Comey's facing federal charges, including threatening the president. Federal prosecutors say the seashells arranged on a beach to read 8647 was a threat against President Trump. Never before seen UFO files are being declassified by the Pentagon. The release comes after President Trump earlier this year instructed the Pentagon and other agencies to start releasing the files. Jim Roop, NBC News Radio.
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7: Overnight, a few clouds and a little bit breezy. We're in the upper 40s, and then we get a mix of sunshine and clouds on Saturday. Pretty warm, though. Our afternoon high will end up in the mid-70s. Could be a little bit gusty, wind around 15 to 25 miles an hour. We have a quick cold front moving through on Saturday night. Just a few showers with that, and our low in the upper 40s. And then we get a really nice Sunday, mid-60s on the high, and lots of sunshine. I'm meteorologist Steve Hamilton.
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Getting closer to 10 o'clock on this Thursday, but Mother's Day is on the way. 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And of course, it's brought to you by Floatable Flooring by Rodrigo. Up next, Quarter Flag with Heart in My Heart on 92.7.

greatest hits of all time are on 92.7 WVLI, like this. And this. Oh, here she comes. She's a man eater. 92.7 WVLI plays the greatest hits of all time, like this.

92.7 WBLI, the great hits of all time. Middle of your 9 o'clock hour. It's a Thursday night with Greg O. Still got more coming up from Lips, Inc. We got the Eagles on the way. Right now it's the Bee Gees with How Deep Is Your Love. Greg O here with you till midnight on 92.7 WBLI, the greatest hits of all time.

92.7 WBLI, the greatest hits of all time. Almost 10 o'clock on this Thursday. Still got more coming up for the Eagles and Elton John. But right now, time to take it to that little town up north, Minneapolis. Lips Inc. with Funky Town. It is a Thursday night with Greg O. here on 92.7.

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1: Cher's son, Elijah Allman, is facing charges after allegedly acting belligerently at a private school in New Hampshire.
0: 5 to 10.
1: Now, I would like to be his defense attorney. Your Honor, you have to take into consideration that my client, Elijah Allman's parents, were Greg Allman and Cher. And, you know, his mother, Cher, she was a gypsy, a tramp, and a thief. And then the judge would say, what about his father? He's no angel either.
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2: 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Stand-up comedian Pat Tomasulo is coming to the Lincoln Cultural Center for one night only, and he's bringing the laughs.
3: Is Jeff Bezos the devil? 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I really did. But then my mother's birthday was on a Wednesday, and I remembered on a Monday.
2: You've seen him on morning TV, heard his podcast. Now catch him live on stage at 7 p.m. in Kankakee. 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
5: Overnight, a few clouds and a little bit breezy. We're in the upper 40s, and then we get a mix of sunshine and clouds on Saturday. Pretty warm, though. Our afternoon high will end up in the mid-70s. Could be a little bit gusty, wind around 15 to 25 miles an hour. We have a quick cold front moving through on Saturday night. Just a few showers with that and our low in the upper 40s. And then we get a really nice Sunday, mid-60s on the high and lots of sunshine. I'm meteorologist Steve Hamilton.
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1: NBC News Radio, I'm Jim Roop. President Trump telling NBC News the conflict with Iran will be over when it's over. In a Truth Social post, he said the U.S. fired on Iran's ships after they conducted attacks against three military ships moving through the Strait of Hormuz. And he says the current ceasefire is still in effect. Meantime, the president says there will be a three-day ceasefire between Russia and Ukraine starting tomorrow as for Russia's Victory Day celebration. Include a prison swap of 1,000 prisoners from each country. The conflict began in 2022 when Russia launched an invasion in Ukraine. Consumer sentiment fell to a new low in May. The University of Michigan's early reading for the month slipped 3.2% from April's record low. Inflation fears were the primary factor driving the drop as gas prices soared due to the war with Iran. Concerns about high prices and buying conditions driving the downward trend in sentiment. I'm Jim Roop.
0: 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Like this. And this. 92.7 WVLI plays the greatest hits of all time. Like this.

92.7 WDLI, the greatest hits of all time. Just past 10 o'clock on this Thursday. Grego here till midnight. We'll kick it off right with the Eagles. Here to take it to the limit. Thursday night with Grego on 92.7 WDLI, the greatest hits of all time.

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2: Overnight, a few clouds and a little bit breezy. We're in the upper 40s, and then we get a mix of sunshine and clouds on Saturday. Pretty warm, though. Our afternoon high will end up in the mid-70s. Could be a little bit gusty, wind around 15 to 25 miles an hour. We have a quick cold front moving through on Saturday night. Just a few showers with that, and our low in the upper 40s. And then we get a really nice Sunday, mid-60s on the high, and lots of sunshine. I'm meteorologist Steve Hamilton.
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0: 92.7 WVLI, the greatest hits of all time. 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
10: Overnight, a few clouds and a little bit breezy. We're in the upper 40s, and then we get a mix of sunshine and clouds on Saturday. Pretty warm, though. Our afternoon high will end up in the mid-70s. Could be a little bit gusty. Wind around 15 to 25 miles an hour. We have a quick cold front moving through on Saturday night. Just a few showers with that, and our low in the upper 40s. And then we get a really nice Sunday. Mid-60s on the high, and lots of sunshine. I'm meteorologist Steve Hamilton.
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92.7 WDLI, the greatest hits of all time. Middle of your 11 o'clock hour on this Friday night. It's Greg O. We're still here with you all the way till just around midnight. Of course, we got to make sure that you tune in this coming Tuesday with Mike and Rob, because they are giving away a family four-pack of tickets to Dreamland Galaxy. 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Here's Jackson Brown with Running on Empty. 92.7 WDLI, the greatest hits of all time.

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I woke last night to the sound of thunder. How far off, I sat and wondered. Started humming a song from 1962. Ain't it funny how the night moves?

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Middle of your 11 o'clock hour. Greg O here till midnight. Let's keep it rolling with Linda Ronstadt. Here's a different drum on 92.7 WBLI.

92.7 WVLI, the greatest hits of all time. Almost midnight. It is that time for me, Grego, to get out of here. But I'll be back tomorrow in 12 hours, bringing more hits from 12 to 3. I'll leave you with this one from Fleetwood Mac. Here's Little Lies on 92.7 WVLI, the greatest hits of all time.

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7: Overnight, a few clouds and a little bit breezy. We're in the upper 40s, and then we get a mix of sunshine and clouds on Saturday. Pretty warm, though. Our afternoon high will end up in the mid-70s. Could be a little bit gusty, wind around 15 to 25 miles an hour. We have a quick cold front moving through on Saturday night. Just a few showers with that and our low in the upper 40s. And then we get a really nice Sunday, mid-60s on the high and lots of sunshine. I'm meteorologist Steve Hamilton.
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1: NBC News Radio, I'm Jim Roop. President Trump says the current ceasefire is still in effect and warns Iran to accept the latest U.S. peace deal. In a Truth Social post, he says the U.S. fired on Iran's ships after they fired on three U.S. ships moving through the Strait of Hormuz. He says the ceasefire with Iran still holds, but adds the U.S. would, quote, knock them out a lot harder and a lot more violently, end quote, if Tehran doesn't accept the deal. Former FBI Director James Comey's trial over his 8647 social media post is on track to start July 15th. Comey's facing federal charges, including threatening the president. Federal prosecutors say the seashells arranged on a beach to read 8647 was a threat against President Trump. Never before seen UFO files are being declassified by the Pentagon. The release comes after President Trump earlier this year instructed the Pentagon and other agencies to start releasing the files. Jim Roop, NBC News Radio.
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4: Overnight, a few clouds and a little bit breezy. We're in the upper 40s, and then we get a mix of sunshine and clouds on Saturday. Pretty warm, though. Our afternoon high will end up in the mid-70s. Could be a little bit gusty, wind around 15 to 25 miles an hour. We have a quick cold front moving through on Saturday night. Just a few showers with that, and our low in the upper 40s. And then we get a really nice Sunday, mid-60s on the high, and lots of sunshine. I'm meteorologist Steve Hamilton.
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0: 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Mike Tamano in the morning with Rob West.
1: Better look out now, because Mike and Rob got something for you. Tell you what it is. There's a morning man, stopping when they're passing by. Oh, my, my. There's your morning man, stopping when they're passing by. Yeah, now all their flavors again, he's a satisfier. Hold on one more. Now you'll always catch him on the radio. And if you let them warm you one time, they'll be your regular stop. All right, boy.
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1: 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Stop it with a passing by.
3: Overnight, a few clouds and a little bit breezy. We're in the upper 40s, and then we get a mix of sunshine and clouds on Saturday. Pretty warm, though. Our afternoon high will end up in the mid-70s. Could be a little bit gusty, wind around 15 to 25 miles an hour. We have a quick cold front moving through on Saturday night. Just a few showers with that, and our low in the upper 40s. And then we get a really nice Sunday, mid-60s on the high, and lots of sunshine. I'm meteorologist Steve Hamilton.
0: 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Like this.
4: I'm a joker. I'm a smoker. I'm a midnight toker.
0: And this.
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1: NBC News Radio, I'm Jim Forbes. President Trump says the U.S.-Iran ceasefire is, quote, still in effect, even after an exchange of fire near the Strait of Hormuz. In a Truth Social post, Trump said the U.S. fired on Iran ships after they conducted attacks against three military ships moving through the waterway. And consumer sentiment fell to a new low in May. Matt Mattinson has more.
2: The University of Michigan's early reading for the month slipped 3.2% from April's record low. Inflation fears were the primary factor driving the drop as gas prices soar due to the Iran war. The survey's chief economist noted concerns about high prices and buying conditions were driving the downward trend in sentiment. The inflation outlook actually eased slightly, but remained high, with consumers expecting to see prices up 4.5% a year from now. I'm Matt Mattinson.
1: And I'm Jim Forbes.
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1: Overnight, a few clouds and a little bit breezy. We're in the upper 40s, and then we get a mix of sunshine and clouds on Saturday. Pretty warm, though. Our afternoon high will end up in the mid-70s. Could be a little bit gusty, wind around 15 to 25 miles an hour. We have a quick cold front moving through on Saturday night. Just a few showers with that and our low in the upper 40s. And then we get a really nice Sunday, mid-60s on the high and lots of sunshine. I'm meteorologist Steve Hamilton.
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5: Overnight, a few clouds and a little bit breezy. We're in the upper 40s, and then we get a mix of sunshine and clouds on Saturday. Pretty warm, though. Our afternoon high will end up in the mid-70s. Could be a little bit gusty, wind around 15 to 25 miles an hour. We have a quick cold front moving through on Saturday night. Just a few showers with that and our low in the upper 40s. And then we get a really nice Sunday, mid-60s on the high and lots of sunshine. I'm meteorologist Steve Hamilton.
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1: NBC News Radio, I'm Jim Forbes. President Trump says the U.S.-Iran ceasefire is, quote, still in effect, even after an exchange of fire near the Strait of Hormuz. In a Truth Social post, Trump said the U.S. fired on Iran ships after they conducted attacks against three military ships moving through the waterway. And consumer sentiment fell to a new low in May. Matt Mattinson has more.
2: The University of Michigan's early reading for the month slipped 3.2% from April's record low. Inflation fears were the primary factor driving the drop as gas prices soar due to the Iran war. The survey's chief economist noted concerns about high prices and buying conditions were driving the downward trend in sentiment. The inflation outlook actually eased slightly, but remained high, with consumers expecting to see prices up 4.5% a year from now. I'm Matt Mattinson.
1: And I'm Jim Forbes.
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1: Sweet, tart, and full of hometown charm. 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
2: Overnight, a few clouds and a little bit breezy. We're in the upper 40s, and then we get a mix of sunshine and clouds on Saturday. Pretty warm, though. Our afternoon high will end up in the mid-70s. Could be a little bit gusty. Wind around 15 to 25 miles an hour. We have a quick cold front moving through on Saturday night. Just a few showers with that, and our low in the upper 40s. And then we get a really nice Sunday. Mid-60s on the high and lots of sunshine. I'm meteorologist Steve Hamilton.
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0: more of the greatest hits of all time coming up on 92.7 WVLI. Mike Tamano in the morning with Rob West.
1: Cher's son, Elijah Allman, is facing charges after allegedly acting belligerently at a private school in New Hampshire.
0: 5 to 10.
1: Now, I would like to be his defense attorney. Your Honor, you have to take into consideration that my client, Elijah Allman's parents, were Greg Allman and Cher. And, you know, his mother, Cher, she was a gypsy, a tramp, and a thief. And then the judge would say, what about his father? He's no angel either.
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2: Overnight, a few clouds and a little bit breezy. We're in the upper 40s, and then we get a mix of sunshine and clouds on Saturday. Pretty warm, though. Our afternoon high will end up in the mid-70s. Could be a little bit gusty, wind around 15 to 25 miles an hour. We have a quick cold front moving through on Saturday night. Just a few showers with that and our low in the upper 40s. And then we get a really nice Sunday, mid-60s on the high and lots of sunshine. I'm meteorologist Steve Hamilton.
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1: NBC News Radio, I'm Jim Forbes. President Trump is downplaying the latest hostilities near the Strait of Hormuz. In a Truth Social post, Trump said the U.S. fired on Iran ships after they conducted attacks against three military ships moving through the waterway. Trump called the strikes, quote, a love tap, and said the ceasefire with Iran still holds. In a phone interview with NBC News, Trump said the conflict will, quote, be over when it's over. And Virginia Democrats are asking the state Supreme Court to hold its ruling, blocking a new Democratic-drawn congressional map from taking effect. The Speaker of Virginia's House of Delegates and others have filed a motion that asks for a stay in the ruling and also signals they plan to appeal to the U.S. Supreme Court. Democrats were seeking a map designed to give the party up to four new House seats, but Friday's ruling now delivers a major boost for Republicans. I'm Jim Forbes.
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0: nation needs. In honor of Mother's Day, I want to recognize my mom, Victoria Leadingham, located in Hersher, Illinois, for being my biggest supporter, role model, and superhero. I love you, Mom.
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2: Overnight, a few clouds and a little bit breezy. We're in the upper 40s, and then we get a mix of sunshine and clouds on Saturday. Pretty warm, though. Our afternoon high will end up in the mid-70s. Could be a little bit gusty, wind around 15 to 25 miles an hour. We have a quick cold front moving through on Saturday night. Just a few showers with that, and our low in the upper 40s. And then we get a really nice Sunday, mid-60s on the high, and lots of sunshine. I'm meteorologist Steve Hamilton.
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1: Overnight, a few clouds and a little bit breezy. We're in the upper 40s, and then we get a mix of sunshine and clouds on Saturday. Pretty warm, though. Our afternoon high will end up in the mid-70s. Could be a little bit gusty, wind around 15 to 25 miles an hour. We have a quick cold front moving through on Saturday night. Just a few showers with that, and our low in the upper 40s. And then we get a really nice Sunday, mid-60s on the high, and lots of sunshine. I'm meteorologist Steve Hamilton.
0: 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Like this. 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
1: NBC News Radio, I'm Jim Forbes. President Trump is downplaying the latest hostilities near the Strait of Hormuz. In a Truth Social post, Trump said the U.S. fired on Iran ships after they conducted attacks against three military ships moving through the waterway. Trump called the strikes, quote, a love tap, and said the ceasefire with Iran still holds. In a phone interview with NBC News, Trump said the conflict will, quote, be over when it's over. And Virginia Democrats are asking the state Supreme Court to hold its ruling, blocking a new Democratic-drawn congressional map from taking effect. The Speaker of Virginia's House of Delegates and others have filed a motion that asks for a stay in the ruling and also signals they plan to appeal to the U.S. Supreme Court. Democrats were seeking a map designed to give the party up to four new House seats, but Friday's ruling now delivers a major boost for Republicans. I'm Jim Forbes.
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1: Overnight, a few clouds and a little bit breezy. We're in the upper 40s, and then we get a mix of sunshine and clouds on Saturday. Pretty warm, though. Our afternoon high will end up in the mid-70s. Could be a little bit gusty, wind around 15 to 25 miles an hour. We have a quick cold front moving through on Saturday night. Just a few showers with that, and our low in the upper 40s. And then we get a really nice Sunday, mid-60s on the high, and lots of sunshine. I'm meteorologist Steve Hamilton.
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2: Overnight, a few clouds and a little bit breezy. We're in the upper 40s, and then we get a mix of sunshine and clouds on Saturday. Pretty warm, though. Our afternoon high will end up in the mid-70s. Could be a little bit gusty, wind around 15 to 25. Miles an hour. We have a quick cold front moving through on Saturday night, just a few showers with that, and our low in the upper 40s. And then we get a really nice Sunday, mid-60s on the high, and lots of sunshine. I'm meteorologist Steve Hamilton.
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1: NBC News Radio. I'm Jim Forbes. Virginia Democrats are asking the state Supreme Court to halt its ruling blocking their new congressional map from taking effect. The Speaker of Virginia's House of Delegates and others have filed a motion that asks for a stay in the ruling. They also plan to appeal to the U.S. Supreme Court. Democrats were seeking a map designed to give the party up to four new House seats, but Friday's ruling now delivers a major boost for Republicans as they defend their narrow House majority in the midterm elections. And consumer sentiment is at a record low. The University of Michigan's early reading for the month of May slipped 3.2% from April's record low. Inflation fears were the primary factor driving the drop as gas prices soared due to the Iran war. The survey's chief economist noted concerns about high prices and buying conditions were driving the downward trend in sentiment. I'm Jim Forbes.
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1: Mother's Day is all about celebrating mom, and we're doing it on the radio. 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
4: Mostly sunny skies into our Saturday with daytime highs hovering around 74 degrees. Some spotty afternoon showers expected to move throughout the region. A little breezy at times out of the west. Occasional wind gusts at 25 miles an hour. Increasing clouds and still a couple of showers expected overnight tonight under those cloudy skies down to 47. A little breezy at times. Mostly sunny and 64 as we look towards Sunday. I'm meteorologist Jason Laird.
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0: 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Mike Tamano in the morning with Rob West.
1: Better look out now, because Mike and Rob got something for you. 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Oh, my, my. 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Now you'll always catch them on the radio. 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
7: Mostly sunny skies into our Saturday with daytime highs hovering around 74 degrees. Some spotty afternoon showers expected to move throughout the region. A little breezy at times out of the west, occasional wind gusts at 25 miles an hour. Increasing clouds and still a couple of showers expected overnight tonight under those cloudy skies, down to 47. A little breezy at times. Mostly sunny and 64 as we look towards Sunday. I'm meteorologist Jason Laird.
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1: NBC News Radio, I'm Lisa Taylor. The U.S. military says it struck two Iranian-flagged oil tankers in the Strait of Hormuz that were trying to get around the U.S. naval blockade. Details from Courtney Kuby.
2: U.S. F-A-18 fighter jets firing on two Iranian oil tankers using delayed fuses to disable their propulsion without destroying the ships. CENTCOM saying the ships violated the U.S. blockade of Iranian ports.
1: President Trump says his administration is still waiting for a response from Iran about a proposed memorandum of understanding to end the war. The Pentagon has released its first batch of declassified UFO files. One video submitted by U.S. Central Command personnel in 2013 shows what appears to be an eight-pointed star streaking across the sky, floating and zigzagging for nearly 2 minutes. Also included is Apollo 11 astronaut Buzz Aldrin's debriefing report, where he recalled several unusual phenomena he and the crew encountered during the first moon landing mission. Lisa Taylor, NBC News Radio.
0: 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Like this.
3: 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I'm a smoker. I'm a midnight toker.
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5: Mostly sunny skies into our Saturday with daytime highs hovering around 74 degrees. Some spotty afternoon showers expected to move throughout the region. A little breezy at times out of the west. Occasional wind gusts at 25 miles an hour. Increasing clouds and still a couple of showers expected overnight tonight under those cloudy skies down to 47. A little breezy at times. Mostly sunny and 64 as we look towards Sunday. I'm meteorologist Jason Laird.
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Like this. And this. 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She's a man eater. 92.7 WVLI plays the greatest hits of all time. Like this.

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2: 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I'm Kat Kasson on the Central Illinois Farm Network to listen back to the past week in area agriculture. Last week was the annual Prairie Central FFA Day held in downtown Fairbury near Dominey Library. And I caught up with the PCFFA advisor, Kylie Miller.
3: Yeah, so we're doing FFA Day at the library in a partnership with Dominey Library and Dave Supermarket. We're here teaching the community about tractor safety, livestock, and some agriculture education stations.
2: And this, I know it's been a tradition in recent years. You've had this. It really has grown. How did this all come about?
3: The library reached out to us with an idea to gather here at the lawn, and then we decided to move our petting zoo out here so that way the elementary students can walk and be outside and see the animals. And then we also combined it with Drive Your Tractor to School Day, so the kids get to drive their tractors and kind of show off their equipment and teach the community about farm safety.
2: Also, Blaze Fair was one of the PC members out there showing off his Ford tractor.
4: It's got a diamond tread front floaters, rear duals. It's got on the odometer 936 hours, I believe. It's all original. The thing was well taken care of by an old mentor of mine. And it's just a, honestly, in my opinion, it's probably about the nicest tractor here, but it's opinionated.
2: I'm sure like any tractor, it has a story behind it. You want to share any of that?
4: It used to belong to a man, Alan Schroff, up by Pontiac, or he farmed up by Pontiac. He bought it back in 1981 from his parents. His parents owned a Ford dealership, if I remember right. He bought it, and that was his big tractor until he retired. It's got, I think, a 200 horse. I think he tuned it up a little bit, and he would use it very rarely, but when he would use it, he'd use it pretty good.
2: Thanks to both Blaze Fair and Kylie Miller for talking to us recently during the Prairie Central FFA Day held in Fairbury. I talked markets the other day with Taylor Pope of Clayton Pope Commodities. He's out of St. Louis and shares his thoughts on markets.
5: It's the big debate, you know, first on planning, everyone kind of had their rotation set up, and then there was probably some late shifting, right, with what the bean market did. I won't even get into, you know, cotton and rice. I mean, there's a lot of, you know, changes, especially late. And generally, you know, the theme is that there isn't, right? And, you know, people buy, you know, buy their seed and stick to it. And, you know, there's been a little bit more of that lately. But then you've got planting progress in general pretty darn good. I think both are above the average. You know, there's certainly people, I always hesitate to say that because I talked to a lot of people that aren't in that boat. But, you know, how that's just how the world works, where, you know, drought conditions in some spots. But, you know, crops getting in the ground pretty quickly. And so there's not any really premium from that. The wheat market's a little bit different, which we can get into if we want, but you know, and then at the same time though, you've got the big second crop in South America that's coming along.
2: This has been the Rural Notebook. I'm Kat Kasson. Have a great weekend.
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8: Mostly sunny skies into our Saturday with daytime highs hovering around 74 degrees. Some spotty afternoon showers expected to move throughout the region. A little breezy at times out of the west. Occasional wind gusts at 25 miles an hour. Increasing clouds and still a couple of showers expected overnight tonight under those cloudy skies down to 47. A little breezy at times. Mostly sunny and 64 as we look towards Sunday. I'm meteorologist Jason Laird.
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1: NBC News Radio, I'm Lisa Taylor. President Trump says a three-day ceasefire between Russia and Ukraine will begin today. The ceasefire is reportedly for Russia's Victory Day and will expire Tuesday. Trump said Friday the ceasefire will include a prisoner swap of 1,000 prisoners from each country. The conflict began in 2022 when Russia launched an invasion of Ukraine. Colorado officials are investigating after a pedestrian was hit by an airplane on the runway at Denver International Airport. The airport says the incident happened late Friday when a person was seen standing on the runway as a Frontier passenger jet was taking off. It's unclear why the person was on the runway or the condition of the person. The pilots were forced to cancel the takeoff, and passengers were evacuated using slides after smoke was reported in the cabin. Frontier says it's investigating the crash. Mortal Kombat 2 is expected to win the box office this weekend, making between $40 and $45 million in its first weekend. Lisa Taylor, NBC News Radio.
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4: Mostly sunny skies into our Saturday with daytime highs hovering around 74 degrees. Some spotty afternoon showers expected to move throughout the region. A little breezy at times out of the west. Occasional wind gusts at 25 miles an hour. Increasing clouds and still a couple of showers expected overnight tonight under those cloudy skies down to 47. A little breezy at times. Mostly sunny and 64 as we look towards Sunday. I'm meteorologist Jason Laird.
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11: Mostly sunny skies into our Saturday with daytime highs hovering around 74 degrees. Some spotty afternoon showers expected to move throughout the region. A little breezy at times out of the west. Occasional wind gusts at 25 miles an hour. Increasing clouds and still a couple of showers expected overnight tonight under those cloudy skies down to 47. A little breezy at times. Mostly sunny and 64 as we look towards Sunday. I'm meteorologist Jason Laird.
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1: 92.7 WVLI, where local news always comes first. Today, patchy fog throughout the morning, then partly cloudy with a high of 75. A complete look at the forecast is coming up. Checking your WVLI news this Saturday, I'm Colin Furrow. A new stoplight could be in Kankakee's future on Kennedy Drive, just north of Court Street. Kankakee City Council approved a resolution last Monday night to have Neil Pigosh of Pigosh Engineering to take a look into the possibility.
2: So West River Place, when you're coming down the hill, you see Riverside on the right. There's that one way, or not one way, but it's that third leg coming off. There's that building there that's kind of been for sale for a while, right before the railroad tracks that you go under. So there's that three-way intersection there where no traffic stops on Kennedy. There's not even a stop sign. So we're proposing a three-way signal and a crossing there for pedestrians to get across Kennedy Drive there.
1: Pigosh says there have been 14 crashes with 13 injuries in that area of Kennedy Drive between 2013 to 2023, according to IDOT. The idea of the traffic light came from Mayor Chris Curtis, who hopes this will give people easier access to the future Riverfront Trail planned near there. Pigosh added Phase 1 engineering for Kennedy Drive should be finished by the end of 2027. Riverside Healthcare has donated several thousand dollars to a local initiative that is helping those impacted by the March 10th storms. Jake Lamore has the story.
3: According to a press release Friday, Riverside provided a check to the Storm to Strength initiative for $15,000. 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I'm Jake Lamore.
1: The Bourbonnais Township Park District has announced that Food Truck Fridays will be returning this summer. According to a Facebook post from the Bourbonnais Township Park District, Food Truck Fridays will take place at Perry Farm Park, located at 459 North Kennedy Drive in Bourbonnais, every Friday from June to August from 11 a.m. to 2 p.m. For more information, visit the Bourbonnais Township Park District Facebook page.
4: NBC News Radio, I'm Lisa Taylor. Colorado officials say a person is dead after being hit by an airplane on the runway at Denver International Airport. The airport says the incident happened late Friday night when a person was seen walking on the runway as a Frontier passenger jet was taking off. ABC News says the person was partially consumed by one of the engines, causing smoke in the cabin. The pilots were forced to cancel the takeoff and passengers were evacuated using slides. Frontier says it's investigating. The U.S. military says it conducted another deadly strike on an alleged drug boat in the eastern Pacific. U.S. Southern Command says two suspected narco-terrorists were killed in Friday's attack on a boat engaged in illicit drug trafficking along known narco-trafficking routes. Southcom posted on X that two male narco-terrorists were killed during this action and one survived the strike. The U.S. Coast Guard is reportedly searching for the survivor. Lisa Taylor, NBC News Radio.
1: In sports, the Cubs continued their hot streak against the Texas Rangers with a 7-1 win last night. The White Sox fell to the Seattle Mariners 12-8, and the St. Louis Cardinals prevailed against the San Diego Padres 6-0. The Cubs look to continue rolling against the Rangers later tonight, as will the White Sox against the Mariners and the Cardinals against the Padres. In playoff hockey, the Montreal Canadiens took down the Buffalo Sabres 5-1, tying the series up at 1, while the Las Vegas Golden Knights took a 2-1 series lead against the Anaheim Ducks with a 6-2 win. Tonight, the Carolina Hurricanes look to defeat the Philadelphia Flyers and finish the series sweep, while the Colorado Avalanche look to go up 3-0 in the series against the Minnesota Wild. In NBA playoffs, the New York Knicks go up 3-0 in the series after a 108-94 win last night against the Philadelphia 76ers, while the San Antonio Spurs take the lead in the series 2-1 after a 115-108 win against the Minnesota Timberwolves. Tonight, the Detroit Pistons look to take a commanding 3-0 lead in the series against the Cleveland Cavaliers, while the Oklahoma City Thunder look to do the same against the Los Angeles Lakers.
0: 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Like this.
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92.7 WVLI. Good morning. My name's Mike Rubel, and coming up this hour, it's the Rolling Stones. They've got a new album coming out. Also, the Bee Gees, some Doobie Brothers, and John Cougar Mellencamp. This is 38 Special on the Valley.

0: 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Like this.
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3: 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I feel it fade.

0: 92.7 WVLI, the greatest hits of all time. My name's Mike Rubel, and we continue to pray and think about those affected by the devastating March 10th EF3 tornado here in Kankakee and Newton counties. Storm to Strength Initiative. That is coming up Saturday the 30th at the Knights of Columbus in Kankakee. It is a special fundraiser to support the families that have been impacted. There's going to be great food, live and silent auctions, raffle baskets, and my buddy John David Daly and his band kicking in with some live music. 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
1: Fertilome, bringing you the lawn and garden program this Saturday morning as we talk with Nancy Tholen over at Tholen's Landscape and Garden Centers. The year just seems to fly by, Nancy, and here we are, Mother's Day weekend already. What do you got for moms?
2: Oh, the greenhouse is absolutely bursting with color, selection, whether you're looking for a hanging basket, tropicals, flats of annuals, or the perennial house is just spectacular also right now. The floral cooler has got beautiful arrangements in it if you want to pick up an arrangement quick for Mom. Large selection of everything that they could need in the greenhouse.
1: Still kind of cool out these last few days. Going to be a little warmer today, then cooling off again. Is it okay to be planting some stuff outside?
2: Oh, sure. It's okay. Now, I got to say that we had a couple nights there where it was a little bit iffy, and I know a lot of people probably had to cover stuff. I also know a lot of people are buying and keeping it in their garage because they haven't been sure about the weather just yet. Typically, we always say after Mother's Day, we're safe to plant. So usually, you do see a large flurry of activity prior to Mother's Day and these next 2 weeks leading up to Memorial Day. So it's time to get out there. We have had some pretty good moisture this last week also. So the ground is getting to where it's good to be doing all that planting.
1: Yeah, I know the any drought concerns we had, they're pretty much all gone by now. Now, when I was a kid, I know one of the things we did for Dad for Father's Day is we'd go out and we'd buy like a fruit tree, and we'd have a couple of fruit trees in the backyard, buy one every year, and he'd have a few around. People do that for Mom?
2: Occasionally, and we are just did get in another shipment of fruit trees. They've got a nice selection of peaches in. And a lot of times people will plant a shade tree, especially a new family with young children, because they can plant that tree for Mother's Day, and as that child or children grow, you know, they watch that tree grow, and, you know, they kind of have a sentimental value to it. So excellent selection of trees at both stores, and anytime people are buying a tree, I always recommend the Fertilome Root Stimulator so that they can help get that tree off to a great start. Root Stimulator is great, though, for planting shrubs, perennials, annuals, any of that. It helps reduce the stress, and it makes them send out little hair roots, and that's what you really want the plants to do.
1: Kind of off topic just a little bit, but how about taking care of the yard? Is there still time to take care of the grass?
2: Oh, definitely. I mean, people are still sowing grass, doing seeding. They're lawn food plus iron they're putting down to green their lawns up. And, of course, there's all the weed problems, which the weed-free zone is great for, whether you've got creeping Charlie, dandelions, foultan. All of this can be taken care of with weed-free zone and weed out, most of it.
1: Mother's Day weekend, if you're thinking, I know Mom's going to want something, I don't know quite what, you've got a way to take care of that too, don't you?
2: Of course. Everybody can pick up a Tholen's gift certificate for Mom if they can't figure out what they need.
1: What's the hours there for Tholen's this weekend?
2: We are open today till 5:30 at both locations, and Bourbonnais is open on Sunday on Mother's Day from 11 to 4.
1: And that's it for this week's edition of the Lawn and Garden Show here on the Valley, featuring Nancy Tholen of Tholen's Landscape and Garden Centers, brought to you by Fertilome.
5: Mostly sunny skies into our Saturday with daytime highs hovering around.

0: On 74 degrees, some spotty afternoon showers expected to move throughout the region. A little breezy at times out of the west, occasional wind gusts at 25 miles an hour. Increasing clouds and still a couple of showers expected overnight tonight under those cloudy skies, down to 47. A little breezy at times, mostly sunny and 64 as we look towards Sunday. I'm meteorologist Jason Laird.
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92.7 WVLI. I'm Mike Rubel in the Chavance Lodge of St. Anne, 429 Freemasons. Well, they're selling chili and chili dogs with cornbread. That's going on today, 11 to 1, on East 1st South Street in Chavance. That's next to Casey's off I-57. Cost just $10.

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I'm Mike Rubel, and Mother's Day is tomorrow. President Wilson signed a proclamation in 1914 to recognize it. Last year, Americans spent about $34 billion. Money well spent.

0: 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Mike Tamano in the morning with Rob West.
1: Cher's son, Elijah Allman, is facing charges after allegedly acting belligerently at a private school in New Hampshire.
0: 5 to 10.
1: Now, I would like to be his defense attorney. Your Honor, you have to take into consideration that my client, Elijah Allman's parents, were Greg Allman and Cher. And, you know, his mother, Cher, she was a gypsy, a tramp, and a thief. And then the judge would say, what about his father? He's no angel either.
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10: Mostly sunny skies into our Saturday with daytime highs hovering around 74 degrees. Some spotty afternoon showers expected to move throughout the region. A little breezy at times out of the west. Occasional wind gusts at 25 miles an hour. Increasing clouds and still a couple of showers expected overnight tonight under those cloudy skies down to 47. A little breezy at times. Mostly sunny and 64 as we look towards Sunday. I'm meteorologist Jason Laird.
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1: 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Today, patchy fog throughout the morning, then partly cloudy with a high of 75. A complete look at the forecast is coming up. Checking your WVLI news this Saturday, I'm Colin Furrow. 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Ben King of King Music says they will give out two scholarships at this year's fest.
2: We're giving out two scholarships. One's from grades 5 to 8, and the second one is grades 9 to 12, and it provides 8 private music lessons, 8 weeks of free music lessons that will be held at King Music. And also, there's even the option, if there's an instrument needed, King Music will help donate or help facilitate that.
1: King says any student within those two age categories is welcome to apply for the music scholarships. Applications are available at merchantstreetmusicfest.com, King Music in Bradley, or at the Kankakee Public Library, and must be turned in by next Friday, May 15th. Winners will be chosen by July 15th and announced at the fest on July 25th. Prime Healthcare, Illinois Hospitals and Medical Groups, which include St. Mary's Hospital in Kankakee, are to remain in-network with Blue Cross Blue Shield Illinois Health Insurance. According to a press release Thursday, Blue Cross confirmed that all Prime Healthcare hospitals and medical groups in Illinois will remain in-network beyond June 1st of this year. Prime officials say patients will continue to have uninterrupted access to care without increased costs, and Blue Cross will correct previously issued termination notices related to the June 1st date. The city of Kankakee is hosting a youth planting day. According to a Facebook post from the city of Kankakee, the event will allow kids to build their own salad garden, pizza garden, and teach them how food grows. The event takes place on Friday, May 15th from 3 p.m. to 7 p.m. at 302 North 5th Avenue in Kankakee. If you are looking to participate or volunteer for the event, visit citykankakee-il.gov or visit the City of Kankakee Facebook page.
3: NBC News Radio, I'm Lisa Taylor. Virginia Democrats are asking the state Supreme Court to halt its ruling that blocks a new congressional map from taking effect. The Speaker of Virginia's House of Delegates and others have filed a motion that asks for a stay in the ruling. Democrats were seeking a map designed to give the party up to 4 new House seats, but Friday's ruling now delivers a major boost for Republicans as they defend their narrow House majority in the midterm elections. The CDC is sending personnel to the Canary Islands off the coast of Africa to escort American passengers off a cruise ship stricken with hantavirus. More from Danielle Hamamjan.
4: When the MV Hondius anchors off the coast of Tenerife this weekend, they'll be met by a team dispatched by the CDC. Before flying home on a repatriation flight, they'll isolate in the National Quarantine Unit at Nebraska Medicine in Omaha, the same facility that housed people exposed to COVID in 2020 and Ebola in 2014.
3: Lisa Taylor, NBC News Radio.
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1: In sports, the Cubs continued their hot streak against the Texas Rangers with a 7-1 win last night. The White Sox fell to the Seattle Mariners 12-8, and the St. Louis Cardinals prevailed against the San Diego Padres 6-0. The Cubs look to continue rolling against the Rangers later tonight, as will the White Sox against the Mariners and the Cardinals against the Padres. In playoff hockey, the Montreal Canadiens took down the Buffalo Sabres 5-1, tying the series up at 1, while the Las Vegas Golden Knights took a 2-1 series lead against the Anaheim Ducks with a 6-2 win. Tonight, the Carolina Hurricanes look to defeat the Philadelphia Flyers and finish the series sweep, while the Colorado Avalanche look to go up 3-0 in the series against the Minnesota Wild. In NBA playoffs, the New York Knicks go up 3-0 in the series after a 108-94 win last night against the Philadelphia 76ers, while the San Antonio Spurs take the lead in the series 2-1 after a 115-108 win against the Minnesota Timberwolves. Tonight, the Detroit Pistons look to take a commanding 3-0 lead in the series against the Cleveland Cavaliers, while the Oklahoma City Thunder look to do the same against the Los Angeles Lakers.
0: 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Like this. 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

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Well, this next man recovering from a rare brain disorder. He's doing physical therapy and doing better and turning 77 today. It's Billy Joel, moving out on the Valley.

0: 92.7 WVLI, the greatest hits of all time. Saturday morning with Mike Rubel, and listen to Mike Tamano and Rob West Tuesday morning for your chance to win a family four-pack to Dreamland Galaxy. Now, that includes entry for four guests, a cheese pizza, and drinks. Dreamland Galaxy, that's for kids 1 to 100. That's coming up on the Valley.
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10: Mostly sunny skies into our Saturday with daytime highs hovering around 74 degrees. Some spotty afternoon showers expected to move throughout the region. A little breezy at times out of the west. Occasional wind gusts at 25 miles an hour. Increasing clouds and still a couple of showers expected overnight tonight under those cloudy skies down to 47. A little breezy at times. Mostly sunny and 64 as we look towards Sunday. I'm meteorologist Jason Laird.
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92.7 WVLI. This is Mike Rubel, and today is Stay Up All Night Day. That's right, midnight movies, a road trip to nowhere, and great game night. It's a wild world. Here's Cat Stevens.

92.7 WVLI. This is Mike Rubel and the group Fight Club Survivor, honoring moms and breast cancer survivors with the Basket Bingo Fundraiser. That's at the Community Center on West Dixie in Grant Park tonight. Doors open at 4:30, and the games begin at 6 o'clock tonight. 4 o'clock.

0: 92.7 WVLI, the greatest hits of all time. Saturday morning with Mike Rubel, and I love to share personal stories with you about singers when I can. This next group, Vivian Campbell, that's a guy, Irish guitar player for this next band. He has been fighting Hodgkin's lymphoma since 2013. Now, I had a chance to talk to him. This was a while back. He did a great performance in Cape Girardeau, Missouri, and was telling me about all the struggles that he had had and fighting it and continuing to play music, which he truly loves. And I said, how does an Irishman play with a group of Englishmen in this next band? He goes, I'm a bloody good guitar player. And I get it. Absolutely. It's Def Leppard, Love Bites on the Valley.
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6: Mostly sunny skies into our Saturday with daytime highs hovering around 74 degrees. Some spotty afternoon showers expected to move throughout the region. A little breezy at times out of the west. Occasional wind gusts at 25 miles an hour. Increasing clouds and still a couple of showers expected overnight tonight under those cloudy skies down to 47. A little breezy at times. Mostly sunny and 64 as we look towards Sunday. I'm meteorologist Jason Laird.
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1: 92.7 WVLI, where local news always comes first. This news brought to you by Belson Steel Center Scrap in Bourbonnais. Belson is the way. Today, patchy fog throughout the morning, then partly cloudy with a high of 75. A complete look at the forecast is coming up. Checking your WVLI news this Saturday, I'm Colin Furrow. A new stoplight could be in Kankakee's future on Kennedy Drive, just north of Court Street. Kankakee City Council approved a resolution last Monday night to have Neil Pigosh of Pigosh Engineering to take a look into the possibility.
2: So West River Place, when you're coming down the hill, you see Riverside on the right. There's that one way, or not one way, but it's that third leg coming off. There's that building there that's kind of been for sale for a while, right before the railroad tracks that you go under. So there's that three-way intersection there where no traffic stops on Kennedy. There's not even a stop sign. So we're proposing a three-way signal and a crossing there for pedestrians to get across Kennedy Drive there.
1: Pigosh says there have been 14 crashes with 13 injuries in that area of Kennedy Drive between 2013 to 2023, according to IDOT. The idea of the traffic light came from Mayor Chris Curtis, who hopes this will give people easier access to the future riverfront trail planned near there. Pigosh added Phase 1 engineering for Kennedy Drive should be finished by the end of 2027. Riverside Healthcare has donated several $1,000s to a local initiative that is helping those impacted by the March 10th storms. Jake Lamore has the story.
3: According to a press release Friday, Riverside provided a check to the Storm to Strength Initiative for $15,000. 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I'm Jake Lamore.
1: The Bourbonnais Township Park District has announced that Food Truck Fridays will be returning this summer. According to a Facebook post from the Bourbonnais Township Park District, Food Truck Fridays will take place at Perry Farm Park, located at 459 North Kennedy Drive in Bourbonnais, every Friday from June to August from 11 a.m. to 2 p.m. For more information, visit the Bourbonnais Township Park District Facebook page.
4: NBC News Radio, I'm Lisa Taylor. The U.S. military says it struck two Iranian-flagged oil tankers in the Strait of Hormuz, trying to get around the U.S. naval blockade. More from Courtney Kuby.
5: U.S. F-A-18 fighter jets firing on two Iranian oil tankers, small guided bombs striking their smokestacks, using delayed fuses to disable their propulsion without destroying the ships. CENTCOM saying the ships violated the U.S. blockade of Iranian ports.
4: President Trump says his administration is still waiting for a response from Iran about a proposed memorandum of understanding to end the war. U.S. Southern Command says it destroyed another drug boat in the Eastern Pacific. Military officials say two suspected narco-terrorists were killed in Friday's attack on a high-speed boat engaged in illicit drug trafficking along known narco-trafficking routes. Southcom posted on X that two male narco-terrorists were killed during this action and one survived the strike. The U.S. Coast Guard is reportedly searching for the survivor. Lisa Taylor, NBC News Radio.
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6: Yesterday and today, Belson is the way. Belson is the way.
1: In sports, the Cubs continued their hot streak against the Texas Rangers with a 7-1 win last night. The White Sox fell to the Seattle Mariners 12-8 and the St. Louis Cardinals prevailed against the San Diego Padres 6-0. The Cubs look to continue rolling against the Rangers later tonight, as will the White Sox against the Mariners and the Cardinals against the Padres. In playoff hockey, the Montreal Canadiens took down the Buffalo Sabres 5-1, tying the series up at 1, while the Las Vegas Golden Knights took a 2-1 series lead against the Anaheim Ducks with a 6-2 win. Tonight, the Carolina Hurricanes look to defeat the Philadelphia Flyers and finish the series sweep, while the Colorado Avalanche look to go up 3-0 in the series against the Minnesota Wild. In NBA playoffs, the New York Knicks go up 3-0 in the series after a 108-94 win last night against the Philadelphia 76ers, while the San Antonio Spurs take the lead in the series 2-1 after a 115-108 win against the Minnesota Timberwolves. Tonight, the Detroit Pistons look to take a commanding 3-0 lead in the series against the Cleveland Cavaliers, while the Oklahoma City Thunder look to do the same against the Los Angeles Lakers.
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92.7 WVLI, the greatest hits of all time. My name's Mike Rubel, and downtown Kankakee's first Cruising the Square car show of the year, that is tonight along South Schuyler downtown at the Farmers Market site. Runs from 6 to 8 p.m. and is absolutely free. 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

0: 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I'm Mike Rubel, and my buddy Scott Smith has a big broadcast coming up next Friday at Riverside's Mental Health Awareness Fair. 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
5: Mostly sunny skies into our Saturday with daytime highs hovering around 74 degrees. Some spotty afternoon showers expected to move throughout the region. A little breezy at times out of the west, occasional wind gusts at 25 miles an hour. Increasing clouds and still a couple of showers expected overnight tonight under those cloudy skies, down to 47. A little breezy at times. Mostly sunny and 64 as we look towards Sunday. I'm meteorologist Jason Laird.
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92.7 WVLI, the greatest hits of all time. My name's Mike Brubel. 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Jeff Pafford of Kankakee. 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Anna Marie Nagel of Monee. 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On our celebrity list, you join actress Rosario Dawson. She is 47 today. Candace Bergen is 80. And this man celebrating, I had the pleasure of seeing him years ago at the old arena in St. Louis. Had a chance to chat with him. You know, he's just a personable guy, just a really awesome, down-to-earth guy, fighting off that rare brain disease. And from what I've heard, he's been doing very, very well. Hopes to get back out on the stage. I'm talking about the man celebrating his 77th birthday this morning. This is Billy Joel, A Matter of Trust on the Valley.

92.7 WVLI, Saturday morning with Mike Rubel. And even though we lost him on Christmas Day of 2016 and she passed in 2018, their music lives on, and I still think this is an amazing collaboration. Number one music from 1987. It's George Michael and Aretha Franklin. I Knew You Were Waiting, WVLI.

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1: October 1872. Smoke rises from the Kankakee County Courthouse. The town watches, helpless. They have no ladders long enough to reach the flames. But they wouldn't let their history burn. While the limestone walls glowed red, citizens risked everything to haul out the records. Was it arson or just an accident? 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
10: Mostly sunny skies into our Saturday with daytime highs hovering around 74 degrees. Some spotty afternoon showers expected to move throughout the region. A little breezy at times out of the west. Occasional wind gusts at 25 miles an hour. Increasing clouds and still a couple of showers expected overnight tonight under those cloudy skies down to 47. A little breezy at times. Mostly sunny and 64 as we look towards Sunday. I'm meteorologist Jason Laird.
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1: 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Your lifestyle, your residence, your choice. Today, patchy fog throughout the morning, then partly cloudy with a high of 75. A complete look at the forecast is coming up. Checking your WVLI news this Saturday, I'm Colin Furrow. 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Ben King of King Music says they will give out two scholarships at this year's fest.
2: We're giving out two scholarships. One's from grades 5 to 8, and the second one is grades 9 to 12. And it provides 8 private music lessons, 8 weeks of free music lessons that will be held at King Music. And also there's even the option, if there's an instrument needed, King Music will help donate or help facilitate that.
1: King says any student within those two age categories is welcome to apply for the music scholarships. 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Winners will be chosen by July 15th and announced at the fest on July 25th. Prime Healthcare, Illinois Hospitals and Medical Groups, which include St. Mary's Hospital in Kankakee, are to remain in-network with Blue Cross Blue Shield Illinois Health Insurance. According to a press release Thursday, Blue Cross confirmed that all Prime Healthcare hospitals and medical groups in Illinois will remain in-network beyond June 1st of this year. Prime officials say patients will continue to have uninterrupted access to care without increased costs, and Blue Cross will correct previously issued termination notices related to the June 1st date. The city of Kankakee is hosting a youth planting day. According to a Facebook post from the city of Kankakee, the event will allow kids to build their own salad garden, pizza garden, and teach them how food grows. The event takes place on Friday, May 15th from 3 p.m. to 7 p.m. at 302 North 5th Avenue in Kankakee. If you are looking to participate or volunteer for the event, visit citykankakee-il.gov or visit the City of Kankakee Facebook page.
3: NBC News Radio, I'm Lisa Taylor. The NTSB is investigating a runway death at Denver International Airport. Officials say it happened late Friday night when Frontier Flight 4345 struck a person walking on a runway. The pilot aborted the takeoff and passengers were evacuated using slides due to smoke in the cabin. Airport officials say the person killed had scaled a fence and was struck about 2 minutes later on the runway. President Trump is downplaying concerns over a new outbreak of the hantavirus. Speaking to reporters on Friday, Trump said the virus is not easily transferable and that we have very good people studying it very closely.
4: We seem to have things under very good control. They know that virus very well. It's been around a long time. Not easily transferable, unlike COVID.
3: The CDC is sending staffers to the Canary Islands to escort American passengers off a cruise ship that's been stricken with hantavirus. Passengers will be placed in quarantine once they return. Lisa Taylor, NBC News Radio.
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1: In sports, the Cubs continued their hot streak against the Texas Rangers with a 7-1 win last night. The White Sox fell to the Seattle Mariners 12-8, and the St. Louis Cardinals prevailed against the San Diego Padres 6-0. The Cubs look to continue rolling against the Rangers later tonight, as will the White Sox against the Mariners and the Cardinals against the Padres. In playoff hockey, the Montreal Canadiens took down the Buffalo Sabres 5-1, tying the series up at 1, while the Las Vegas Golden Knights took a 2-1 series lead against the Anaheim Ducks with a 6-2 win. Tonight, the Carolina Hurricanes look to defeat the Philadelphia Flyers and finish the series sweep. Well, the Colorado Avalanche look to go up 3-0 in the series against the Minnesota Wild. In NBA playoffs, the New York Knicks go up 3-0 in the series after a 108-94 win last night against the Philadelphia 76ers, while the San Antonio Spurs take the lead in the series 2-1 after a 115-108 win against the Minnesota Timberwolves. Tonight, the Detroit Pistons look to take a commanding 3-0 lead in the series against the Cleveland Cavaliers, while the Oklahoma City Thunder look to do the same against the Los Angeles Lakers.
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0: 92.7 WVLI, the greatest hits of all time. I'm Mike Rubel and the New Horizons Band performing at ONU's Larson Fine Arts Center. That's coming up Monday night at 7. It's being presented by my Bradley Lions Club. They'll have jazz, contemporary, and overtures. Only $5. Proceeds going for sight and sound projects staying right here in Kankakee County. Very honored to be a part of that. It's the Shylights on the Valley.
1: 1 month ago today, I was happy as a lark. But now, I go for walks, to the movies, maybe to the park. I have a seat on the same old bench to watch the children play. You know, tomorrow is their future. But for me, just another day. They all gather around me. They seem to know my name. We laugh, tell a few jokes, but it still doesn't ease my pain. I know I can't hide from a memory, though day after day I've tried. I keep saying, she'll be back, but today

0: 92.7 WVLI. This is Mike Rubel, and a very special event is coming up the 30th. It's the Storm to Strength Initiative. That will be at the Knights of Columbus in Kankakee. 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Now, neighbors coming together to help neighbors rebuild, recover, and regain their strength. 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Tickets $40 at the door. 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
2: More clouds for the later half of our Saturday with a couple of spotty showers throughout the region. Daytime highs hovering low to mid-70s. And a little breezy at times out of the west. Occasional wind gusts at about 25 miles an hour. Overnight tonight, we'll hang on to a few spotty showers throughout the region. Mostly cloudy skies, down to 47 for an overnight low, and a bit breezy at times. Mostly sunny skies returning then for our Sunday. That's taking our high to 64. I'm meteorologist Jason Laird.
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92.7 WVLI. Good morning. This is Mike Rubel. These guys are amazing. The Stones' 25th studio album, Foreign Tons, well, that's coming up July 10th. That features Paul McCartney, Steve Winwood, and Robert Smith of The Cure as Keith Richards deals with arthritis. Here they come with Jumpin' Jack Flash on the Valley.

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92.7 WVLI. I'm Mike Rubel. I want to say hello to Diane. Had a great chat with you at Meijer yesterday. Thank you so much for listening to The Valley. Here's Jimmy Buffett.

0: 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Mike Tamano in the morning with Rob West.
1: Better look out now, because Mike and Rob got something for you. 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Oh, my, my. 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Now you'll always catch them on the radio. And if you let them warm you one time, they'll be your regular stop. All right, boy.
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10: More clouds for the later half of our Saturday with a couple of spotty showers throughout the region. Daytime highs hovering low to mid 70s. And a little breezy at times out of the west. Occasional wind gusts at about 25 miles an hour. Overnight tonight, we'll hang on to a few spotty showers throughout the region. Mostly cloudy skies, down to 47 for an overnight low, and a bit breezy at times. Mostly sunny skies returning. Then for our Sunday, that's taking our high to 64. I'm meteorologist Jason Laird.
11: Right now, it's 69 in the Kankakee River Valley. And coming up now, it's the man celebrating his 77th birthday, and he's recovering after that brain disorder that he suffered from last year. It's Billy Joel.
0: 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Like this.

92.7 WVLI. Well, news coming your way next, followed by Greg O. He'll take you up to 3 o'clock, and then we've got AT40 with Casey Kasem. Mike Ruppel saying farewell on this Mother's Day weekend. I hope you have a great one and enjoy the weather. It's Queen and David Bowie, Under Pressure, on the Valley.

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1: NBC News Radio, I'm Lisa Carton. The NTSB is investigating a runway death at Denver International Airport. Officials say it happened late Friday night when Frontier Flight 4345 struck a person walking on a runway. The pilot aborted the takeoff and passengers were evacuated using slides due to smoke in the cabin. Airport officials say the person killed had scaled a fence and was struck about 2 minutes later on the runway. About 220 passengers were on the flight to Los Angeles. Frontier says they were rebooked on a later flight. President Trump is downplaying concerns over hantavirus. Speaking to reporters Friday, Trump said, "We have very good people studying the virus very closely.
2: We seem to have things under very good control. They know that virus very well. It's been around a long time. Not easily transferable, unlike COVID."
1: American passengers will be escorted off a cruise ship now in the Canary Islands and placed in quarantine. Lisa Carton, NBC News Radio.
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92.7 WVLI, the greatest hits of all time. We're early in your 12 o'clock hour. It is a Saturday afternoon. Thank you once again to our very own Mike Rubel for kicking off the afternoon. Let's keep it rolling with Sam and Dave. Here's Soul Man on 92.7 WVLI, the greatest hits of all time.

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4: More clouds for the later half of our Saturday with a couple of spotty showers throughout the region. Daytime highs hovering low to mid 70s and a little breezy at times out of the west. Occasional wind gusts at about 25 miles an hour. Overnight tonight, we'll hang on to a few spotty showers throughout the region. Mostly cloudy skies down to 47 for an overnight low and a bit breezy at times. Mostly sunny skies returning then for our Sunday. That's taking our high to 64. I'm meteorologist Jason Laird.
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Still more coming up from the Beach Boys and Styx. 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
11: More clouds for the later half of our Saturday with a couple of spotty showers throughout the region. Daytime highs hovering low to mid-70s. And a little breezy at times out of the west. Occasional wind gusts at about 25 miles an hour. Overnight tonight, we'll hang on to a few spotty showers throughout the region. Mostly cloudy skies down to 47 for an overnight low and a bit breezy at times. Mostly sunny skies returning. Then for our Sunday, that's taking our high to 64. I'm meteorologist Jason Laird.
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1: NBC News Radio, I'm Lisa Carton. The NTSB is investigating a runway death at Denver International Airport. Officials say it happened late Friday night when Frontier Flight 4345 struck a person walking on the runway.
2: All right, 4345, we have 231 souls on board. There was an individual walking across the runway.
1: The pilot aborted the takeoff and passengers were evacuated using slides due to smoke in the cabin. Airport officials say the person killed had scaled a fence and was struck about 2 minutes later on the runway. The U.S. military says it struck two Iranian-flagged oil tankers in the Strait of Hormuz that were trying to get around the U.S. naval blockade. U.S. Central Command says the empty tankers were hit by a Navy FA-18 fighter jet for violating the blockade of Iranian ports. President Trump says his administration is still waiting for a response from Iran about a proposed memorandum of understanding to end the war. Lisa Carton, NBC News Radio.
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92.7 WVLI, the greatest hits of all time. We're early in your 1 o'clock hour. It is Greg O. I'm here with you all the way to just around 3 o'clock. Hits coming up from the Bee Gees, the Human League. It's Saturday. We're going to have plenty for you to dance to. Let's get to rocking with the Steve Miller Band. 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
6: More clouds for the later half of our Saturday with a couple of spotty showers throughout the region. Daytime highs hovering low to mid-70s and a little breezy at times out of the west. Occasional wind gusts at about 25 miles an hour. Overnight tonight, we'll hang on to a few spotty showers throughout the region. Mostly cloudy skies down to 47 for an overnight low and a bit breezy at times. Mostly sunny skies returning then for our Sunday. That's taking our high to 64. I'm meteorologist Jason Laird.
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7: More clouds for the later half of our Saturday with a couple of spotty showers throughout the region. Daytime highs hovering low to mid-70s and a little breezy at times out of the west. Occasional wind gusts at about 25 miles an hour. Overnight tonight, we'll hang on to a few spotty showers throughout the region. Mostly cloudy skies down to 47 for an overnight low and a bit breezy at times. Mostly sunny skies returning then for our Sunday. That's taking our high to 64. I'm meteorologist Jason Laird.
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1: NBC News Radio, I'm Lisa Carton. Federal aviation officials are investigating after a passenger jet struck and killed a pedestrian on the runway at Denver International Airport. Officials say it happened late last night when Frontier Flight 4345 struck a person walking on the runway. The pilot aborted the takeoff and passengers were evacuated using slides due to smoke in the cabin. This morning, Transportation Secretary Sean Duffy called the person killed a trespasser who had breached security at Denver International. Duffy said, according to preliminary reports, 12 people were hurt, with 5 taken to the hospital. President Trump says a 3-day ceasefire between Russia and Ukraine will begin today. The ceasefire is reportedly for Russia's Victory Day and will expire on Tuesday. Trump said Friday the ceasefire will include a prisoner swap of 1,000 prisoners. Russia launched an invasion of Ukraine in 2022. Lisa Carton, NBC News Radio.
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Just past 2 o'clock on this Saturday afternoon. 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
0: 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Like this.

I woke last night to the sound of thunder. How far off, I sat and wondered. Started humming a song from 1962. Ain't it funny how the night moves? When you just don't seem to have as much to lose. 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

0: 92.7 WDLI, the great hits of all time. 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
8: More clouds for the later half of our Saturday with a couple of spotty showers throughout the region. Daytime highs hovering low to mid-70s and a little breezy at times out of the west. Occasional wind gusts at about 25 miles an hour. Overnight tonight, we'll hang on to a few spotty showers throughout the region. Mostly cloudy skies, down to 47 for an overnight low, and a bit breezy at times. Mostly sunny skies returning. Then for our Sunday, that's taking our high to 64. I'm meteorologist Jason Laird.
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Middle of your 2 o'clock hour on this Saturday afternoon. 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

92.7 WDLI, the greatest hits of all time. Almost 3 o'clock with Greg O. And it's time for me to get out of here. Letting our very own Casey Kasem take over from 3 with the AT-40 from the 70s. I'm going to leave you with this one from Huey Lewis in the News, The Heart of Rock and Roll on 92.7 WDLI, the greatest hits of all time.

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4: More clouds for the later half of our Saturday with a couple of spotty showers throughout the region. Daytime highs hovering low to mid-70s. And a little breezy at times out of the west. Occasional wind gusts at about 25 miles an hour. Overnight tonight, we'll hang on to a few spotty showers throughout the region. Mostly cloudy skies down to 47 for an overnight low and a bit breezy at times. Mostly sunny skies returning then for our Sunday. That's taking our high to 64. I'm meteorologist Jason Laird.
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0: Hello again. This is Casey Kasem. Welcome to American Top 40 and our regular countdown of this week's best-selling single records in the USA. Well, we have six new songs on American Top 40 this week and a new one at the top. Let's get it started right here.
1: Number 40.
0: There are seven remakes, seven, more than we've had in over a year on American Top 40, and this is the first of them. The Captain and Tennille with Shop Around, the old Miracle song from '61.
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Daryl Dragon, Tony Tennille at number 40, the first of the 40 hottest records in the USA. 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At number 39, Marvin Gaye and I Want You. 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

0: Gaye at number 39 on the countdown with I Want You. This is Casey Kasem in Hollywood on American Top 40. 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
0: That's a piece of a number one song of 7 years ago. Number one for 6 consecutive weeks. A huge smash. But you know, it was the only chart record by a couple of singers from Nebraska who became one of the greatest disappearing acts of the rock era. I'll have their story and an update coming up.
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0: Here's our second debut record. It's Rhythm Heritage, and they have another instrumental smash. Their first went to number one. That was SWAT. This one, Beretta's theme, debuting at 38.

0: number 38 in popularity, Beretta's Theme by Rhythm Heritage. Well, it's time now for my report on one of the greatest disappearing acts of the rock era. Listen to this.
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0: That song hit number one in July of 1969 and then held on to the top spot for six consecutive weeks. It was a huge smash, and it had to be particularly satisfying for the two young men who sang it, because it was a do-it-yourself project from start to finish. Their names? Denny Zager and Rick Evans. And back in the late 60s, they were living in Lincoln, Nebraska, working in a small folk club there. They had a song that they believed in. So they borrowed $500, went down to Texas, rented a studio, made their record, took it back home, put it on their own label, and then they started selling copies over the counter at the nightclub where they worked. Within 2 months, they sold 11,000 copies in just the Lincoln area. Meantime, they'd been sending copies of the record to radio stations all over the country. And 2 months later, RCA gave them $90,000 plus royalties for the rights to the master. Well, that song became the only hit Zager and Evans ever had. They were never able to follow it up. A year later, they split up and went to work as solo acts. And a year ago, Denny Zager was working in a trio that he formed in the Nebraska area where he lives. Rick Evans has continued working as a solo act, and last year recorded an album in Nashville and released it in the Midwest on his own label. Well, that's the story of Zager and Evans, one of the greatest disappearing acts of the rock era. Now, on with the countdown.
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0: Another debut song at number 37, Brass Construction with Movin'. Coming up on American Top 40, the current hit by the only artist to have more than one record hit number one on all three major charts, country, soul, and pop. A couple of brothers did it once, but this superstar did it three times.
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0: 3 hours once a week with American Top 40, and you know where your favorite songs are in the national music scene. My name is Casey Kasem. The countdown doesn't stop until we get to our new number one best-selling song in the country. Here's Frankie Valli. He's back in the chart with Fallen

Debuting at number 36, Frankie Valli and Fallen Angel. At number 35 in the countdown, second week on the chart, superstar Paul Anka and Anytime I'll Be There.

Written and sung by Paul Anka. Number 35, that's Anytime I'll Be There. Well, it's time now on American Top 40 for the current hit by the crossover champ of the singles charts. The first artist ever to have a song hit number one on all three charts, country, soul, and pop. And the only artist to manage that trick more than one time. The only other act to do it at all were the Everly Brothers. In 1958, Don and Phil Everly hit number one on the pop, soul, and country charts with All I Have to Do Is Dream. But during the 2 years before that, the king of the charts established a record that has stood for nearly 20 years. He hit number one on the three charts with three different records. In 56, it was a double-sided hit called Don't Be Cruel and Hound Dog. In 57, another double-sider, Let Me Be Your Teddy Bear and Lovin' You. Plus a third time with Jailhouse Rock. Nobody else, before or since, has ever had that broad an acceptance throughout America. The man is just phenomenal. And he moves up to number 34 this week with his latest. Here's Elvis Presley.

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1: 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We're up to number 33 in the countdown of the 40 biggest hits in the USA. This is Al Wilson. He moves up four with I Got a Feeling.

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0: From New York, here's Kiss at number 31, same position as last week in American Top 40 with Shout It Out Loud.

Kiss on American Top 40 and their follow-up to Rock and Roll All Night. At number 31, that's Shout It Out Loud. Here's the first hit record for a girl born in Nashville, Tennessee. Her name, Andrea True. The Andrea True connection at number 30, moving up four with More, More, More.

0: Number 30 in our survey of the 40 biggest, that's Andrea True Connection and More, More, More. This is Casey in Hollywood. And you know, back in 1958, a young unknown composer wrote a song that he thought would be just right as the follow-up to the first big hit by Little Anthony and the Imperials. But the group turned it down, which turned out to be a very big break for the composer, who did it himself, and then watched it become his first top 40 smash. Got details and this superstar's 26th chart record coming up.
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0: We have 13 foreign acts on American Top 40 this week, 9 of them from England. Here's Billy Ocean at number 29, who makes his home in London. It's Love Really Hurts Without You.

Newcomer Billy Ocean at number 29, moving up six with Love Really Hurts Without You. Well, now on AT40, it's time for the current hit by a superstar whose career really took off 17 years ago when a song that he'd written for Little Anthony and the Imperials was turned down. The song was called The Diary, and the young composer thought it was the perfect follow-up to the group's first top 10 smash, Tears on My Pillow. But they had other material in mind for their next release and decided to pass on the song. Well, a short time later, the demonstration record which the composer had made of the tune fell into the hands of the late Steve Sholes. He was the man who first brought Elvis Presley to RCA Records, and he figured he knew a hit when he heard one. He also knew a hit maker, and he immediately signed the young artist to a contract as a singer and as a composer. And then they released his song, which in January of 1959 became a top 20 smash. But that was only the beginning of a long string of hits for superstar Neil Sedaka. And this week, another one of his compositions, his 26th chart record, moves up to number 28. This one is Love in the Shadows.

Neil Sedaka and the follow-up to Breaking Up Is Hard to Do. That's Love in the Shadows, this week at number 28. And number 27 on the countdown is Glen Campbell. Don't Pull Your Love, and Then You Can Tell Me Goodbye.

0: Sweeten my coffee with a warming kiss. Soften my dreams with your sigh. After you've loved me for a million years, then you can tell me goodbye. Glen Campbell and Don't Pull Your Love, Then You Can Tell Me Goodbye. Survey song number 27 on American Top 40. This is Casey Kasem in Hollywood counting them down on AT40. We've got 26 hits to go on our way to a new number one. Stay right there.
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2: Okay, let's get on with American Top 40. I'm Casey Kasem, and the countdown continues.
3: Number 26.
2: This song debuted a couple of weeks ago at 38. Last week went to 32. This week to 26. Bad Company and Youngblood.

Oh, what a night. December 1963 by the Four Seasons. This is Casey Kasem in Hollywood. And you know, in the entire history of the charts, six women from foreign countries have been able to make it all the way to number one as solo acts on the American Singles Chart. Two of them were from England. One each came from Belgium, Scotland, and Australia. And the sixth is currently in our countdown. And her latest hit is coming up. The hits!

The Blackbirds with their second top 40 hit. The other was Walking in Rhythm. At number 24, this is Happy Music. Well, just a few minutes ago, I told you that in the entire history of the record charts, 36 years, six women from foreign countries have been able to go all the way to number one on the American singles chart. The first one to do it was an English girl named Vera Lynn. She hit number one back in 1952 with Auf Wiedersehen, Sweetheart. In 63, the singing nun from Belgium did it with Dominique. Then another English singer scored with two number ones, Downtown in 65 and My Love in 66. That was Petula Clark. The following year in 1967, a girl from Scotland topped the chart with To Sir With Love. Her name? Lulu. And the fifth lady to do it, an Australian, has since become an American citizen. She began her string of number ones in 1972 with I Am Woman. She followed it in 73 with Delta Dawn, and in 74 with Angie Baby. Of course, Helen Reddy. Now, the sixth and only other foreign lady to hit number one on the American chart was born in Wales, raised in Australia, spent several years in England, and is currently making her home in Los Angeles. In late 74 and early 75, she went all the way to number one on the Billboard charts with I Honestly Love You and Have You Never Been Mellow. The lady is Olivia Newton-John, and this week she moves up to number 23 with her latest, Come On Over. If

Come on over. The eighth consecutive top 40 hit for Olivia Newton-John at number 23 and moving up six notches. Survey song number 22 on American Top 40 took a big drop all the way from number 5. It's the Commodores and Sweet Love. Sure.

0: In position number 22, the Commodores falling from number 5 with Sweet Love. 21 hits to number 1 and counting them down.
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0: This is the third top 10 hit for Dr. Hook, at number 21 this week. She

Dr. Hook with the Sam Cooke hit of 1959, only 16 at number 21. You know, so far during 1976, we have a tie between two records for the highest debuting single of the year. And coincidentally, both of those songs are in the survey this week. One of them is The Current Smash by John Sebastian. We'll hear that later on in the countdown. And the song that ties with it as the highest debuter of the year so far comes in this week at number 20. Here are the Rolling Stones with Fool to Cry.

0: There's the highest debuting record of the week. At number 20, the Rolling Stones with Fool to Cry. Well, I have a letter here from a listener in California who wants to know what song during the 70s spent the most weeks in the top 10 without ever making it to number 1. We have a tie on this one between a 1970 smash written by Burt Bacharach about a broken romance and a 1972 hit by Joe Tex that had a lot of women's livers up in arms. I have details coming up.
1: The hits from coast to coast.
0: Pratt & McLean debuted with Happy Days 2 weeks ago at 37. Last week went to 26. This week, another hefty climb to number 19.

0: Pratt & McLean at number 19 on the survey with Happy Days. Well, now on American Top 40, let me get to that letter from California that comes from Bill Small, who lives in Chatsworth. Bill wants to know what song during the 70s spent the most weeks in the top 10 without ever making it to number 1. Well, there's a tie for this one. Two songs during this decade have each spent 10 weeks in the top 10 without ever pushing higher than number 2. One was a Burt Bacharach song about a busted romance. That rode the top 10 from December of 70 to February of 71. Remember One Less Bell, sung by the Fifth Dimension? And the other song was a soul smash back in 72 that had a lot of women's libbers screaming foul. The song was I Gotcha by Joe Tex, and there were a lot of women who thought it took a very condescending and offensive approach to the subject of love and romance. Well, that controversial record sold enough copies to hang on in the top 10 from March until May of 72. 10 weeks. And there you have it, Bill. The two songs that stayed in the top 10 the most weeks during the 70s without ever making it to number 1. Thanks for your letter.
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0: Here's Fleetwood Mac and Rhiannon moving up 4 to number 18.

0: number 18 in the countdown and moving up, Fleetwood Mac with Rhiannon. Coming up on AT40, an unbelievable story. A hit by a group whose founding members were sued by former British Prime Minister Harold Wilson. It had something to do with a picture postcard. And the Prime Minister won his suit.
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0: You know, AT40 is heard coast to coast and around the world every week on great radio stations like WABB, AM at FM, Mobile, Alabama, KENI, Anchorage, Alaska, and WKNR, Battle Creek, Michigan. At number 17 in the countdown this week, Dorothy Moore. Her first hit record is titled Misty Blue.

Dorothy Moore at 17 and moving up with Misty Blue. This is Casey Kasem in Hollywood on American Top 40. And it's time now for the current smash by a popular British group whose three founding members were sued by recently retired British Prime Minister Harold Wilson. That's right. The three guys were all members of the top British group The Move. And they had a string of big hits in England during the last half of the 60s. Now, they also had an ambitious manager, and he liked to pull unusual publicity stunts. But one of those stunts backfired in a big, big way. Happened back in 1968 when the manager sent out a publicity postcard. It featured a drawing on the front which was apparently in bad taste. Now, when we spoke with the former drummer of The Move, Bev Bevan, he told us even he doesn't know what that drawing was because none of the guys in the band ever saw it. But a lot of other people did, and one copy of the card found its way into the hands of the Prime Minister of England, Harold Wilson. He was so offended by the drawing that he took the group to court, and he won his suit. Well, the settlement awarded to Mr. Wilson was pretty heavy. It forced the group to turn over all the royalties from the hit record they had out at the time, a number two smash in England, to the Prime Minister. Well, Bev Bevan, who told us his story, left The Move in the early 70s. And along with two other former members, he formed the Electric Light Orchestra. And this week, without any help from picture postcards or members of Parliament, ELO moves up to number 16 with their latest, Strange Magic.

The Electric Light Orchestra from England at number 16. They move up three, fifth week on the chart with Strange Magic. At number 15 for the second week in a row, the two guys and the two girls from Sweden who call themselves ABBA. I do, I do, I do, I do, I do.

0: 13 foreign acts on American Top 40. The one from Sweden we just heard. ABBA at number 15 with I Do, I Do.
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0: 3 hours once a week with AT40, and you know where your favorite songs are in the national music scene. Here's a tune that's been around for 6 weeks, now is up to number 14. By Daryl Hall and John Oates, their first top 40 hit is called Sarah Smile.

Daryl Hall and John Oates on American Top 40 at number 14, moving up four with Sarah Smile. Barry Manilow continues to climb up the charts. His hit record at number 13 is titled Trying to Get the Feeling Again, his fifth consecutive Top 40 hit.

0: Barry Manilow's follow-up to the number one hit called I Write the Songs. At number 13 and moving up, trying to get the feeling again. This is Casey Kasem in Hollywood. Be right back. We've got the 12 best-selling songs in the USA, including a new number one yet to come.
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Henry Gross with Survey Song number 12 in American Top 40, moving up two, and it's called Shannon. At number 11 in the countdown is a tune that stayed at number 1 for 9 consecutive weeks in England for Queen, Bohemian Rhapsody.

0: The first American hit for Queen. It's called Bohemian Rhapsody, survey song number 11. Well, I have a letter here from a listener in Virginia who wants to know if the top 10 on the American charts has ever been held entirely by foreign acts. Not quite. But you know, 11 years ago this week, it nearly happened, when 9 of the 10 positions were filled by British artists. I have details coming up.
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0: Well, here so far is the biggest record of the year. 4 weeks at number 1, last week fell to number 6, this week still in the top 10 at number 10. Johnny Taylor's Disco Lady.

0: Johnny Taylor on American Top 40 at number 10 this week, falling 4 with Disco Lady. Well, now let's get to that question about the top 10 from a listener in Virginia. The letter comes from Tina Utz in North Springfield. And Tina wants to know if the top 10 on the American charts has ever been fully occupied by foreign artists. Tina, the answer to your question is no. But 11 years ago this week, an incredible 9 out of the top 10 songs were performed by British acts. It happened on May 8, 1965, when Herman's Hermits were at number 1 with Mrs. Brown, You've Got a Lovely Daughter, and at number 7 with Silhouettes. The other British acts in the top 10 that week were The Beatles, Wayne Fontana and the Mindbenders, The Seekers, Petula Clark, Freddie and the Dreamers, The Rolling Stones, and Sounds Orchestral. Now, those English men and women accounted for 9 of the top 10 spots. And the only Yanks to keep the Britons from making it a clean sweep? Gary Lewis and the Playboys. They held down the number 2 position with Count Me In. Good question, Tina. Thanks for your letter.
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0: Here's the Bellamy Brothers, who last week topped the chart. This week fall to number 9 with Let Your Love Flow.

0: From Pasco County, Florida, the Bellamy Brothers at number 9 and last week's number 1 bestseller. That's Let Your Love Flow. 8 hits to the new number 1 and counting them down.
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0: Here are three young ladies from Germany. They call themselves Silver Convention. Their first big hit went to number one. That was Fly, Robin, Fly. This one, already at number 8 in only 4 weeks on AT40.

Silver Convention, first week in the top 10 at number 8 with Get Up and Boogie. At number 7 on American Top 40, Look Out. Diana Ross almost certainly has another number 1 record. She debuted at number 29 2 weeks ago. Last week, went to number 10. This week, at number 7. 3 short weeks and way up in the top 10 for Love Hangover.

0: if there's a cure for this, I don't want to hear about it. That's Diana Ross at number 7 with Love Hangover. You know, I told you before that Elton John and the Carpenters are running first and second in a very tight race for most top 10 singles during the 70s. Coming up, we'll hear the latest smash by the supergroup who this week move into third place.
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8: 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Survey song number 6 this week, and this has been around for 4 weeks in the top 10. 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

Peter Frampton at number 6 on AT40 with Show Me the Way. Well, it's time now on the countdown for a big hit by the supergroup that moves into third place this week in a close race with two other super acts of the decade. Now, I've mentioned before that Elton John and the Carpenters are running first and second for having the most top 10 singles during the 70s. Elton has a total of 13 top teners, and Karen and Richard are right on his heels with 12. Well, this week, another contender makes a move to unseat Elton and the Carpenters by racking up their 11th top 10 hit in the past 5 years. The group is Wings, and their latest smash is number 5. It's called Silly Love Song.

0: From a former number one LP by Wings on American Top 40 at number 5 in 4 short weeks, that's Silly Love Songs.
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0: You know, once a week with American Top 40, and you know where your favorite songs are in the national music scene. We're up to number 4 in our countdown of the 40 biggest records in the USA. Elvin Bishop and Fool Around.

There's the fourth most popular song in the USA this week. The Elvin Bishop Group with Fooled Around and Fell in Love. Now, before we hear the three most popular songs in the nation, let's see what's at the top of the other charts. Number one soul is by Brass Construction. It's called Movin'. Number one country by Charlie Pride. My Eyes Can Only See As Far As You. And the number one album in the country, Led Zeppelin and Presence. Now, at number three on the singles chart in American Top 40, The Silvers with Boogie Feet.

0: The Silvers, their first hit, and it's a biggie. At number three for the second week, Boogie Fever. Coming up on American Top 40, I have an AT40 double feature. First, we're going to hear a top 10 smash of 11 years ago by one of the most popular and influential American groups of the 60s, a trend-setting quartet whose first seven singles all made the top 10. And then in part two of our double feature, we'll hear the brand new number one song of the week by the former lead singer of that group.
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5: Here's 24-year-old Maxine Nightingale, who makes her home in London, England, second week at number 2, with a record that's been in the top 10 for 7 weeks. Right.

Betsy Nightingale at number 2 on the countdown with Right Back Where We Started From. Well, it's time now for the first half of our AT40 double feature. We have a top 10 smash of 11 years ago, and it's by one of the most popular and influential American groups of the 60s. They came on the scene at the height of the British invasion, and along with the Byrds and the Mamas and Papas, they were among the first American rock acts to refocus the attention and the affections of pop music fans in this country on American artists and American music. Between the summer of 65 and the winter of 66, their first 7 singles all made it into the top 10, and their next 2 releases peaked in the top 20. That's a pretty incredible record, especially at a time when our charts were dominated by English groups like the Beatles and the Rolling Stones. Right now, let's listen to the first hit song by that trend-setting quartet. A number 9 smash from 1965 called Do You Believe in Magic? Here's The Lovin' Spoonful.

American Top 40 Extra, Do You Believe in Magic? And now, for the second half of our American Top 40 double feature, we've got the former lead singer of that group with his very first solo hit. And it's a smash. In just 5 weeks on the 40, he's got the number one song in the country. Singing the theme from the popular TV show Welcome Back, Cotter, here's singer-composer John Sebastian with the most popular record in the nation.

0: There it is, the new number one song in the land. That's John Sebastian and Welcome Back. That's it, the 40 best-selling hits in America, and you heard them on American Top 40. Our list is from the Billboard magazine tabulation for the week ending May 8, 1976. AT40 was created by Casey Kasem and Don Bastani, and is produced and distributed by Watermark Inc. My producer, Nikki Wine. Statistician, Sandy Sturt. I'm Casey Kasem. Join me next week, and again we'll count down the 40 most popular songs in the USA. Till then, keep your feet in the ground and keep reaching for the stars.
1: 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Special thanks to Kalila Dawkins, Rob Durkee, Pete Battistini, Scott Lakefield, Mike Savage, Michael Cross, Dave Nunez, and of course, the legend where the countdown began, Casey Kasem. I'm Larry Morgan. 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

Hello again, and welcome to American Top 40. My name's Casey Kasem, and we're about to count down the 40 biggest hits in the USA. These are the records you're buying and radio stations are playing all over America this week, ranked by Billboard magazine. So here we go, starting off with our recap of last week's top three. The song at number three last week was Let's Dance by David Bowie. The song at number two was Jeopardy by the Greg Ginn Band. And last week's number one was this smash.

0: the number one song in the USA last week, Beat It by Michael Jackson. I'm Casey Kasem, and that's our review of last week's top three on American Top 40. Now here come this week's 40 biggest hits.
1: Number 40!
0: Coming in at number 40 is the first American hit for an Australian band we haven't heard before. This five-man group call themselves INXS, and they spell it INXS. Their song is called The One Thing. Here's INXS.

0: The first of three Australian acts in our countdown this week. Their first chart single is The One Thing, and it's by the group INXS at number 40 this week. Up next, a debut song by the big English superstar whose mother calls him Reginald.
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0: I'm Casey Kasem doing the countdown. Here's one of this week's four debut songs. It's the latest hit by Reginald Dwight himself, Elton John. Coming in at number 39, I'm Still Standing.

superstar Elton John on American Top 40, debuting at number 39 with I'm Still Standing. We're counting down the biggest hits across the USA, and we don't stop till we get to the top. Moving up two notches with their current hit is the Texas trio, who previously hit the top 40 with Tush and I Thank You. At number 38, this is ZZ Top and Gimme All Your Lovin'.

0: Billy Gibbons, Dusty Hill, and Frank Beard. They call themselves ZZ Top, and they've been together since back in 1970. At number 38, moving up two notches with Gimme All Your Lovin' as the countdown rolls on.
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0: This next song has been to number one around the world and hit number two here in the USA. At number 37 now, Do You Really Want to Hurt Me by Culture Club.
1: Ooh.

The oldest record in the countdown, 18 consecutive weeks, got as high as number 2, Culture Club, and Do You Really Want to Hurt Me? Every week, American Top 40 is heard in the 50 states and around the world on great radio stations like WABZ, Albemarle, North Carolina, KFRO, Longview, Texas, and ERI, Cork, Ireland. This song peaked at number 7 a few weeks ago. Now it's at number 36. Here's One on One by Daryl Hall and John Oates.

0: Daryl Hall and John Oates on American Top 40, falling from 31 to 36 with One on One. A founding member of the Doobie Brothers, a band that started out playing for motorcycle gangs, is now chairman of a group of bikers. Bikers who raise money for one of the best-known charitable health agencies in America. Details coming up.
1: The hits from coast to coast.
0: I'm Casey Kasem. Debuting in this week's survey is a recording star of the 60s who hasn't been on the pop singles chart in over 13 years. Back then, his group was called Brazil 66. For his latest album, he has a new assembly of singers and musicians, but the act is billed by his name only. He's the famous keyboard player and record producer originally from Brazil, Sergio Mendes, coming in at number 35 with Never Gonna Let You Go.

Never Gonna Let You Go. That's Sergio Mendez's latest record, debuting at number 35. A vocal duet by Joe Pazullo and Lisa Miller. Now on American Top 40, we're up to the solo hit by Patrick Simmons. Now, Patrick was a founding member of the Doobie Brothers, a band that started out in Northern California, playing in clubs where motorcycle riders like to hang out. The Doobie Brothers came a long way from those early days, but Patrick Simmons still collects motorcycles and is still involved with bikers. You see, Patrick is national chairman of a group of motorcycle riders who work for one of the largest charitable health agencies in the country. It's that nonprofit organization known for its massive telethons hosted each year by Jerry Lewis. It's the Muscular Dystrophy Association. But the telethon isn't the only way the association

agent and Don Henley, who also have an interest in motorcycles. And when you ask Patrick about his involvement in the bikers' fight against MD, he's very modest. He says he's just doing his part like everyone else. This week, Patrick Simmons is in our countdown at number 34. Here's So Wrong.

0: Patrick Simmons on American Top 40, the 34-year-old born in Aberdeen, Washington, with his first solo hit at number 34, So Wrong. There's a superstar from Brooklyn in our countdown who recently set a new all-time record for Broadway theaters. His show took in more dollars at the box office in a single day than any show in Broadway history. Details and his latest hit are coming up.
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0: We're on our way to the number one song in the USA.
1: Number 33.
0: Climbing Two Notches is the first hit by Robert Ellis Oro. It's a song he sings with Carlene Carter.

couldn't say no. At number 33, moving up two notches, by Robert Ellis Orrell and Carlene Carter. First time on the chart for both of them. Now on American Top 40, we're up to the latest hit by a Brooklyn-born superstar who just earned himself a place in the Guinness Book of World Records by setting a new record in Broadway theater history. His show took in more than $750,000 in a single day. And in setting that record, he beat out such monster Broadway hits as Grease, Fiddler on the Roof, Dreamgirls, and Cats. The superstar who set this record is Barry Manilow. For his recent two-week engagement in New York City, Barry decided he wanted to do a concert series on Broadway. So his management rented the famous Eurus Theater, which is normally used for plays. They took out ads announcing Barry's concert in all the local papers. And the first day that tickets went on sale, Barry's fans anteed up an unbelievable $782,000, the most money ever collected in one day in Broadway theatrical history. And the Guinness Book of World Records editor Norris McWhirter says that that massive box office gross has earned Barry a place in the book's next edition. This week, Barry's latest hit continues to earn him points in our own AT40 Book of Records. With his 24th Top 40 hit out of 25 chart appearances, here's Barry Manilow at number 32 and Some Kind of Friend.

0: Barry Manilow peaked the last couple of weeks at number 26 with Some Kind of Friend. This week it falls to 32. 31 big ones to number one, and we're counting them down.
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0: After peaking at number 24, the current hit by Kenny Loggins drops to 31. It's Welcome to Heartlight.
2: I like that.

Jamie Loggins falling from 24 to 31 this week. Welcome to Heartlight. Among this week's four debuts, here's the hit that debuts the highest. It's by the five-man, one-woman group named for their hometown of Champaign, Illinois. Coming in at number 30, here's Champaign and Try Again.

0: Champagne on American Top 40, their second Top 40 hit, debuting at number 30. Try Again. This is AT40 in Hollywood, counting down the most popular songs in the USA. I'm Casey Kasem. We'll continue in a moment. 29 big hits to go on our way to the number one song in the nation.
1: Hey, you. 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
4: 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And at number one on the home video games chart, Centipede from Atari. 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
2: The first hit from Journey's album Frontiers spent 6 weeks at number 8. Now it's at number 29. Here's Separate Ways.

0: The supergroup Journey on American Top 40 at number 29, falling 8 notches with Separate Ways, Worlds Apart. There's a band in the countdown who used to put on wild stage shows with crazy costumes and crazy songs. But it didn't work, so they all put on business suits. And that didn't work either, so they changed their image again. Details and their hit song are coming up.
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0: I'm Casey Kasem. Singer and songwriter Stephen Bishop has had 4 Top 40 hits. He wrote the first 3, Save It for a Rainy Day, On and On, and Everybody Needs Love. But he didn't write his 4th hit, an Oscar nominee that was co-written by Dave Grusin and Marilyn and Alan Bergman. That song dropped 3 notches this week from 25 down to number 28. From Tootsie, here's It Might Be You, Stephen Bishop.

The singer born and raised in San Diego, California. At number 28 in our countdown this week, falling three notches. Stephen Bishop, and It Might Be You. Now on American Top 40, we're up to the band who keep changing their look. They're the seven men from San Francisco, The Tubes, and all seven members have been together for 10 years now. When they started out, The Tubes were known for their wild stage shows, featuring outlandish costumes, special effects, and way-out songs with outrageous titles like White Punks on Dope. Now, this went on for a few years and a few albums, but those albums didn't sell. The Tubes were known more for their crazy image than for their music. So they did a complete turnaround. They all put on business suits and started calling themselves The Tubes Corporation. It got them a modest hit, a song called Don't Want to Wait Anymore. And their album was moderately successful. But as far as The Tubes were concerned, it wasn't enough. So recently they changed their image again. They dropped the suits and loosened up a bit, though they haven't gone back to their original wild ways. In fact, they started writing love songs, and old Tubes fans aren't too happy about that. The band's lead singer, Fee Waybill, says, quote, "I agree there are too many love songs on our new album, but there are still some non-love songs on it that are cool, like Wild Women of Wango. But we need a hit bad. You just can't keep doing this for another 10 years never making it. It's not cool." End of quote. Well, the Tubes don't have to worry about not being cool. They've got their hit.